Playing the greatest hits of all time, 92.9 The Grand. It is 9 minutes after 8 o'clock. Up shortly, we'll have a look at some of your answers to my question of the day, which, by the way,

0: 92.9 The Grand, playing the greatest hits of all time. That is Hard and Crazy on You. It is 8:18, and my question of the day, and it's up on our 92.9 The Grand Facebook page, and we're talking about food tonight. We love talking about food, but the question tonight is, if you had to eat one meal every day for a week, what would it be? Deborah says cabbage rolls. Marie says Greek salad with chicken. Miguel says tacos. Claire likes pasta. Helen, good Mexican cheese enchilada. Billy wants spaghetti and meatballs. Maggie says hot chicken sandwiches. Annette says, oh yeah, the one we love. I used to call it chicken in a bubble, but they don't put it in a bubble anymore. They just put it in a bag. Annette wants rotisserie chicken. Man, we love that. Just bringing it home and tearing it apart. It is 8:19. There's Gary's question of the day up on our 92.9 The Grand Facebook page. What if you had to eat one meal every day for a week, what would it be? Let us know on our 92.9 The Grand Facebook page. Frankie, he's swearing. And he's next.
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0: 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We go back to the spring of 1975. I'm swearing to God, so glad he's given me you. It is Frankie Valli on The Grand.

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It is 8:36. Well, it is all fun and games until you step outside of the capsule. Here's David Bowie on The Grand.

0: Gypsies, Tramps, Thieves share. 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And join them for the Fisherville Show and Shine. It's coming up on Saturday. Starts at 10, goes to 3:30 in the afternoon in Fisherville at 18 Main Avenue West. And we'll be able to see all makes and models, including the cars, the trucks, the tractors, motorcycles. And yes, there's a 50-50 draw going on as well. And live entertainment. So it is the Fisherville Show and Shine coming up on Saturday, starting at 10 on Main Avenue West in Fisherville. Well, get out the balloons and the streamers. 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
0: Well, you have anything to celebrate right now? Well, it doesn't matter. Celebrate anyway. It is 8:47. We celebrate. 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

playing the greatest hits of all time. 92.9 The Grand. Good evening, I'm Gary Chittum. It is 9-11. Up shortly, we'll have a look at, well, did you hear this? We're going to talk about Spain. We're going to talk about Venice. And we're going to talk about Fernwood. But in the meantime, why can't we be friends? I'm obnoxious. What's your problem? It's War on the Grand.

0: 92.9 The Grand, Doug and the Slugs, and Too Bad. It is 9:10. I'm Gary Chittum. Well, did you hear this? The annual 9-day running of the Bulls is underway in Pamplona, Spain. Every morning, thousands of people sprint ahead of six fighting bulls. Boy, that sounds like a great way to start your day. Also, did you hear this? George Clooney is going to be honored at the 83rd Venice International Film Festival. That's coming up in September with the Golden Lion for his lifetime achievement. And finally, did you hear this? Louise Lasser, the Emmy-nominated actress, best known for the groundbreaking title role in Mary Hartman, for appearances in her early Woody Allen films, has passed away. She passed away back on Monday at her Manhattan home. She was 87 years old. Hang on. A roller coaster ride is coming up next.
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playing the greatest hits of all time, 92.9 The Grand, and I want you to join us Friday and Saturday nights from 8 to midnight. It is Daryl McLean's Beach Party. 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You know what? It is all part of another summer of peace, love, and music on 92.9 The Grand. 934, come and get your love.

0: 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It is 9:43, and this is coming up next week, and you should participate. It is Tim Hortons Camp Day. It's coming up on Wednesday, the 15th, and we can help the youth from underserved communities reach their potential by purchasing hot or iced coffee. 100% of the proceeds support Tim Hortons Foundation camps. 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Be sure to say hi to the Grand's Matt Wilson at the Cayuga location of Tim Hortons between the hours of 10 and noon coming up on Wednesday, July 15th, Tim Hortons Camp Day. Well, it's not donuts, but meatloaf. Next.
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the greatest hits of all time. 92.9 The Grand, Love and Spoonful, Believing in Magic. It is 10:04. Up shortly, we'll have a look at some of your answers to my question of the day. Don't it make my brown eyes blue? It's Crystal Gayle on 92.9 The Grand.

and Street Hearts in Soldier. It is 10:10. I'm Gary Chittum, and my question of the day up on our 92.9 The Grand Facebook page. And the question tonight is, if you had to eat one meal every day for a week, what would it be? Well, Pamela says Greek salad. Bill likes pizza. Danusa, chicken wings. Jeff, minced and tatties. And that's minced meat, by the way, and mashed potatoes. James says egg salad sandwiches with real butter and Winnipeg City rye bread. I'm not too sure what that is, and do you have to go to Winnipeg to get it? It's kind of like the bagels from Montreal, right? Also, Barbara says ham and scalloped potatoes. Catherine, almond sugai. Steve, stuffed peppers for Steve. And then we get into a couple of elaborate answers. Mary says full turkey dinner, mashed potatoes, gravy, stuffing, cranberry sauce, mashed carrot, and turnip combo. And Glenn, pretty much the same kind of idea.

0: 10-ounce sirloin steak, medium to twice baked potatoes, sour cream, sauteed mushrooms, and onions. That's quite the meal to eat every day for a week. Anyway, thank you all very much for your answers. I'll be posting mine in a couple of minutes. But in the meantime, get out your guitar or your ukulele because we're jamming next.
1: Tomorrow morning on the show, it is Thursdays, this or that. What do you prefer? Barbecued ribs? Oh boy. Or pulled pork? Ted will be stopping by. The funniest TV show ever. Linda from Haldeman Pulse will be helping you plan your weekend and a whole lot more. 5:30 on the Grand.
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0: Oh, sitting around in somebody's basement, maybe the garage, maybe the living room, and just doing some jamming. 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

Played the greatest hits of all time. 92.9 The Grand. 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You'd love to see him. 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

0: Classics of all time, 92.9 The Grand, Stephen Bishop, and on. It is 10:46, and whether or not your car needs a car wash, you are taking it to the car wash, okay? Hagersville and Townsend Lions Club, they're hosting a charity car wash coming up on Saturday, the 18th of July. And the event is happening at St. Mary's Catholic Church, located at 94 Main Street South in Hagersville. Starts at 9, goes to 3 o'clock. Lots of time to get your car in, whether it's dirty or not. All right, take it in. All proceeds from the day will be donated to Campfire Circle. Hagersville, Townsend Lions, Charity Car Wash, Saturday, July 18th in Hagersville at St. Mary's Catholic Church from 9 to 3 o'clock. Coming up in a moment, oh boy, we got night fever.
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92 on the grind. Trooper Janine, it is 11:07. I'm Gary Chittum. Up in a moment or two, we'll have a look at my silly stats. But right now, Anita Ward, she wants to have her bell rung. And I don't think, I'm guessing at this, it's not the front door. It is Ring My Bell, Anita Ward, on 92.9, the Grand.

0: Agent on the Grand Chilliwack, Baby Blue. It is 11:14. I'm Yuri Chittum. Have a look at our silly stats tonight. Did you know 7 out of 10 people say that they could probably give CPR after seeing it done on TV? Which is reassuring, to tell you the truth. Also, with our silly stats, 92% of women hate it when men wear leather pants. Oh, dang. And finally tonight, with our silly stats, 6 out of 10 parents say that they have lost a game on purpose just for the kids. That's a nice thing to do, building up confidence. It is 11:14, another classic hit from the Eagles in a minute.
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0: 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It's 92.9 The Grand, 11:15, Lion Eyes. It's the Eagles.

it on the grand greatest hits of all time. The Electric Light Orchestra, Don't Bring Me Down. It's 11:32. And yes, this will lift your spirits. 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It is your song now. It's Elton John on the Grand.

0: 92.9 The Grand, playing a Rhapsody. That is Britton Cummings. It is 11:47. We've had some hot weather over the last little while. How about Christmas in July? The Waterford Legion putting on Christmas in July. 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
0: 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I'm Gary Chittum. 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

92.9 The Grand. You belong to me. That is Carly Simon, who suffered from major stage fright for decades. You belong to me. 5:30. Good morning, Thursday. Ninth day of July, year of our Lord, 2026. Another beautiful day on the horizon. Expecting maybe an afternoon shower. 34 today. Humidex near 38. It's 19 here in the Hammer, Hagersville, Caledonia, sharing 20. I want you to want me.

0: just want to have a little bit of fun. That's all we're asking for. Cyndi Lauper from 1986, 92.9 The Grand, playing the greatest hits of all time, all a part of another summer of peace, love, and music. Oh, 29, that's it. 29 on the forecasted high today. Then you tack on the humidex. Going to feel like about 38 when it gets this hot and humid. Expect some precipitation. We're expecting some rain throughout the day today. We'll get into that a little later on. I can tell you it's 20 right now in Cayuga, Jarvis, Caledonia, in at 21. We had a whole lot of fun with this yesterday with chocolate. Chocolate being the theme of yesterday's show. What was your favorite chocolate bar? What was your favorite chocolate bar? Wunderbar for Dale. Dale loves his Wunderbar. Anything with peanut butter. Cadbury milk chocolate for Sue Shaw Harris. Donna says score with Snickers coming in a close second. Belgian chocolates for Gordon. Interesting. Brenda said Mirage, the Mirage chocolate bar. Yeah, little bubbles. It's kind of like Aero Light. It's one of those ones. I like those too. Turkish Delight, Kathleen. Good call. Big Turk for Miranda. Brenda says coconut bars for me. Really? You're a better person than I am. Just can't handle coconut and chocolate together. But then again, I like pineapple on my pizza. I'm one of those guys, yeah. So if you want, drop us a line on our Facebook page. Chocolate, chocolate, and more chocolate. What kind of chocolate do you like? I'll unveil Thursday's This or That in just a sec.
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0: Thursday's This or That at 5:45. What do you prefer, barbecued ribs or pulled pork on the barbecue? You let us know on our Facebook page, or if you want to talk about it, let's text me, 289-284-2556. Rod Stewart on the way after the Hollies. It's a long, cool woman in a black dress. A little too hot for that, don't you think? 38 with the humidex today.

92.9 The Grand, playing the greatest hits of all time. Tough loss for the Hamilton Cardinals. They end their six-game winning streak in Toronto against the Maple Leafs. The home-and-home continues tomorrow with the Grand game. 92.9 The Grand, come join us down at the ballpark tomorrow. Doors open at 6:30. See you there for the ball game. Toronto Maple Leafs and our Hamilton Cardinals. Bernie Arbor Stadium, first pitch goes at 7:35, and there hasn't been many highlights to the Blue Jays season thus far. Last night came within a whisker of a no-hitter. Jays hammer the Giants. Paolas, eyes of a stranger. 92.9 The Grand.

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1: Good morning. It's 6 o'clock. I'm Al Parrish. This is 92.9 The Grand News. It's clear, 19 degrees outside, and here's what's making news this hour. West Haldimand General Hospital has another planned power shutdown for most of today. Patient care and emergency departments will continue as usual. Well, there's blue-green algae at Binbrook Conservation Area. The beach and inflatable water park remain open, but paddleboarding and swimming outside the designated beach area are temporarily not allowed. Blue-green algae blooms can produce toxins harmful to humans, pets, and wildlife. Mark Carney is meeting with Saudi Arabia's Crown Prince today. Ottawa has said that the Prime Minister will look to deepen Canada's relationship with Saudi Arabia across sectors such as energy, critical minerals, defense, and infrastructure. Carney's trip to Saudi Arabia is the first by a Canadian Prime Minister in 26 years. The U.S. has launched new airstrikes against Iran this morning. Tehran responded, targeting Bahrain, Kuwait, and Qatar in crossfire that again threatened the interim deal intended to help end the war. The strikes come hours after Donald Trump said recent Iranian attacks on ships in the Strait of Hormuz signaled an end to the ceasefire. A new report says the average price of rent is down again. Rentals.ca and Urbanation say that the 21st consecutive month of year-over-year declines has the average cost at $2,033. At the provincial level, BC and Ontario each posted the largest year-over-year drops of 5.3% each. The statin that you take for high cholesterol could be causing muscle pain, weakness, and exercise intolerance. McMaster researchers have uncovered a biological pathway that may explain why those side effects occur, opening the door for future therapies that could make statins easier to tolerate while maintaining their life-saving cardiovascular benefits. The study identifies an immune and metabolic mechanism that drives statin-induced muscle damage. And Bonnie Tyler, who topped the charts with Total Eclipse of the Heart, has died at 75. A statement says the singer unexpectedly passed away last night in hospital in Portugal as a result of an illness she was being treated for. Tyler was placed into an induced coma in May after having emergency intestinal surgery and remained in intensive care. In sports, the Blue Jays had a great Game 3 against the San Francisco Giants, winning 10-0 last night. In the WNBA, Toronto played the Valkyries last night, losing 83-75, and the Hamilton Cardinals fell 6-3 to the Toronto Maple Leafs. It's 6:03 at the Grand. Weather is next.
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1: The Grand weather, a few showers or thunderstorms, a high of 30 and a humidex of 38 today. Tonight, showers or thunderstorms and a low of 20. Tomorrow, cloudy with a chance of showers or a thunderstorm and a high of 28 with another humidex of 36. Then Saturday, sunny and 27. Sunday, sunny and 28. Right now, it is 21 in Hamilton, 19 in Hagersville, and in Caledonia, it is also 19 degrees. I'm Al Parrish. 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
3: Thanks, Al. 6:05. What do you prefer? It's Thursdays, this or that. You want to chat about it? Let's do so. 289-284-2556 or via the Facebook page. What do you prefer, Thursdays this or that, barbecued ribs or pulled pork? Drop us a line and let us know. Seals and Crofts, this is Summer Breeze.

92.9 The Grand, playing the greatest hits of all time. As you heard with Al earlier this morning on the news, Bonnie Tyler passed away last night at the age of 75. That was one of her biggest hits, Total Eclipse of the Heart. 92.9 The Grand. But she lives through her memories and her music here on 92.9 The Grand. A dozen minutes after 6 o'clock, sun starting to rise with you this morning as you have your second cup of OJ, got the eggs gone, got the toast ready to pop, and just enjoying a Thursday. It's going to be a nice one. 30 degrees for a high today. Then you tack on the Humidex, already 20. Two-thirds of our way to our high. Huh? Math? Not just a pretty radio face. I read that. Dunville, Hagersville, and Hamilton in at 20.

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1: You ever notice the first piece of bread in a loaf stays in the bag until it meets the last piece of bread? And always remember, when you're in a conflict, ask yourself one question. What would Scooby do?
0: 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Thank you.
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0: 92.9 The Grand with Joni Mitchell. Help me, I think I'm falling. Sunshine today at 6:23. Sun's up. Gonna be nice. 19 right now in Dunnville, Hagersville, Hamilton, sharing 20. High today, looking at about 30 with the humidex at another 8 degrees. This morning on the show, we are having a chat with Terry Mand, who's part of the Rockton Fair Board and is a Silver Ambassador. Tell us more about the Ambassador Program, please.
1: An ambassador is really a public relations role that engages the community and spreads information about your fair and ag society to different audiences throughout your area, your region. And we often are in parades, we're at the fair, we do opening ceremonies, we present ribbons and prizes, and do all kinds of public relations to promote the fair throughout your area.
0: And you're looking for ambassadors now, isn't that right?
1: That's absolutely right. Because the ambassador competition is a lot more than just the sash. It develops public speaking, confidence, agricultural awareness. And some of our fairs in our area have ambassadors, but I'm challenging them to think outside the box. I'm challenging them to think about offering junior ambassador positions as well as silver senior positions in addition to the traditional ambassador. Because after all, you're never too young to teach or too old to learn new skills.
0: Absolutely. For more information, can they get a hold of you?
1: Feel free to contact me. I'm Terry Mand, and my email address is Terry, T-E-R-R-I, period, Mand, M-A-N-D, at gmail.com, and I'd be happy to discuss this promotion with you.
0: If you would like more information, you can also go to our website, 929thegrand.fm, and click on the events page. Thank you so much, Terry. 6:25, Jays win big time, came close to a no-hitter last night. And good things must come to an end eventually. The Cardinals lost in Toronto to the Maple Leafs. Details after Gowan here on 92.9 The Grand.

0: Good morning. It's 6:30. I'm Al Parrish. This is 92.9 The Grand News for the Haldeman Press. It's clear and 18 degrees outside. Here's what's making news this hour. The power goes off at West Haldeman General Hospital again this morning for infrastructure upgrades. However, the ER and patient care will not be affected. Well, no paddle boarding at the Binbrook Conservation Area today. Blue-green algae has been seen in the water, so swimming and paddle boarding will not be allowed outside the designated beach area. However, the beach and inflatable water park remain open. Blue-green algae blooms can vary in appearance, but often look like pea soup or spilled paint on the water surface. Mark Carney will take part in a signing ceremony at the Saudi Arabia-Canada Investment Forum today. He visits for the first time for a Canadian prime minister in more than two decades. Carney is set to meet privately with the crown prince at his palace. The U.S. and Tehran are continuing to exchange fire. The U.S. launched airstrikes this morning, and Iran responded, targeting Gulf countries. The exchange of fire threatened an interim deal intended to help end the war in the Middle East. And if you find it hard to make it to the gym, could be your cholesterol medication. McMaster researchers have uncovered a possible cause of muscle pain from statins, which are used to lower cholesterol and reduce the risk of heart attack and stroke. The discovery may explain side effects from taking statins, opening the door for future therapies that could make them easier to tolerate. Justin Bieber will bring his swag to the World Cup's Super Bowl-style halftime show. He joins fellow headliners Madonna, Shakira, and K-pop heavyweights BTS. The 11-minute halftime performance is curated by Coldplay's Chris Martin and will take place during the final on July 19th. And Bonnie Tyler has died. She had undergone intestinal surgery in Portugal in May and never recovered. The singer's best known for Total Eclipse of the Heart was 75 years old. In sports, the Hamilton Forge FC played to a 1-1 draw against CS Saint-Laurent in the quarterfinals of the Canadian Soccer Championship. France takes on Morocco in the first quarterfinal of the World Cup this afternoon. The Blue Jays embarrassed the Giants 10-0 to win that series. The Hamilton Cardinals suffered a 6-3 loss to Toronto, while in the WNBA, Toronto fell to Golden State 83-75. It's 6:33 at the Grand. Weather is next.
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0: The grand weather, a few showers or thunderstorms, a high of 30 and a humidex of 38 today. Tonight, showers or thunderstorms and a low of 20. Tomorrow, cloudy with a chance of showers or thunderstorms and a high of 28, humidex of 36. Then Saturday, sunny and 27. Sunday, sunny and 28 for a high. Right now, it is 20 in Burlington, it's 18 in Cayuga, and in Dunnville, it's 20 degrees. I'm Al Parrish. 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
2: Yes, there sure is, Al. Thank you so much. 6:35. Ever been to a doggy birthday? I've been invited to a doggy birthday. What do you buy? What do you wear? Please tell me. Text me with this information, please. Let's talk. 289-284-2556. Ever throw one or ever been to one? Take it easy. It's the Eagles.

0: 92.9 The Grand, playing the greatest hits of all time. Rescue Me, that is Fontella Bass, all a part of another summer of peace, love, and music. 20 minutes away from 7, 6:40 in the sunshine. Two-thirds to our high in Cayuga, Jarvis, Caledonia. It's 20, so do the math. 30 for a high, then you tack on the wind chill. I wish. Humidex, it's going to feel like about 38. Good day for a birthday. I've been invited to a dog birthday party. I've been to one. Ever been to one or hosted one for your dog? Does the dog even know there's a party going on? He just sees a lot of people going on, petting, and go, oh, he's so nice. He's a good boy. Everybody talks like that when they talk to a dog. Who's a good dog? Who's a good dog? I'm assuming that's me, round person. Round human. I'm assuming you're talking to me. All he sees is a bunch of people and other dogs having relations. Everybody sniffing butts. Phil, is that you? Phil, I haven't seen you since the time we went to that one pole on the side. Remember that time we met at the pole at the tree? Oh, good times. Good times. All he sees is, I want to eat. That's all I want. I get food. It's a party for, basically it's another excuse for people to get together and drink. And I remember the guy saying, you know how old my dog is? Guess. I said, I don't know. Okay, 9? He said, no, it's 3. Then you got to do math. You got to add 7 to everything. Ah, crap. So 3, he'd be 21. So legally he can get into the bar. Could you imagine? Shows his ID, says here you're only 3. Well, that's in human years. 21? I'm actually 21. Set him up, buddy. Set him up. Little River Band on the way for you next. Have you ever been to one, though? Let me know. 289-284-2556.
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0: 6:45, I'm Trev. It is Thursday's This or That. Barbecued ribs or pulled pork, what do you like on the Bobby? Let us know. You can text me, 289-284-2556, or via the Facebook. We will compare notes. Coming up, Little River Band, reminiscing here on the Grand.

0: 92.9 The Grand, playing the greatest hits of all time. Let It Ride as you got your windows down and got us locked on. Let the person next to you on the left and on the right, let them know that you've got it locked on right here. 92.9 The Grand, all a part of another summer of peace, love, and music. That is Backman Turner Overdrive. I'm Trev. High today of 30 with the Humidex 38, 19 Dunville, Burlington, Brantford, Caledonia, in at 20, oh, Theodore. TED Talk Thursday with the Tedinator. Theodore, tell me a story. What's going on?
1: Well, there's always lots going on, especially in the summertime, Trevor. And I posted, I'm going to have answers this morning to this, and I'm looking forward to your answer. Name the funniest TV show of all time.
0: The Carol Burnett Hour.
1: Oh, that was a fun one, yes. I'm surprised. I thought maybe you'd say SCTV, actually, because I know you love John Candy and all those other zany Canadian actors who got their start on that show.
0: Big fan of the Schmangies, Yash and Stan skits that Harvey Korman and Tim Conway did, like The Dentist, all their stuff. Yeah. Whenever Harvey Korman would crack up, it's still funny. You know it's coming. You know what's coming, but yet still very, very funny.
1: Yeah, that was good. I love Carol Burnett Show, too, and I love Lucy and Seinfeld. But my favorite would be Curb Your Enthusiasm, starring the brilliant Larry David, who is a co-creator of Seinfeld. So I would pick that one.
0: I've got a question for you, sir. Thursday's this or that. What do you prefer, barbecued ribs or pulled pork?
1: I'm going to pick barbecue ribs, and I have a little confession to make.
0: Okay.
1: I'm really good at barbecuing burgers and steaks, but I really suck at doing ribs.
0: It's tough.
1: So what I do is I just buy the frozen ribs now. I gave up on doing it the other way.
0: Smart move. That's why you're the Tedinator.
1: Summertime.
0: It's summertime, summertime, summertime with Teddy. Thanks for this, buddy.
1: Thank you, Trevor. Have a great day.

playing the greatest hits of all time with the Stampeders. Carry Me. Sorry. Good luck with that. Namely after being in the Ukrainian pavilion after 45 or 50 pierogies. That's the goal. That's the goal. Anybody want to challenge me to a pierogi eating contest in Brantford? Huh? Let's go. Let me know. 289-284-2556. Talk more about that after 7. Here's the boss.

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1: Good morning. It's 7 o'clock. I'm Al Parrish. This is 92.9 The Grand News. It's clear and 18 degrees, and here's what's making news this hour. West Haldeman General Hospital has another planned power shutdown for most of today. Patient care and emergency departments will continue as usual. There's blue-green algae at Binbrook Conservation Area. The beach and inflatable water park remain open, but paddleboarding and swimming outside the designated beach area are temporarily not allowed. Blue-green algae blooms can produce toxins harmful to humans, pets, and wildlife. Mark Carney is meeting with Saudi Arabia's crown prince today. Ottawa has said that the prime minister will look to deepen Canada's relationship with Saudi Arabia across sectors like energy, critical minerals, defense, and infrastructure. Carney's trip to Saudi Arabia is the first by a Canadian prime minister in 26 years. The U.S. has launched new airstrikes against Iran this morning. Tehran responded by targeting Bahrain, Kuwait, and Qatar in crossfire that again threatened the interim deal intended to help end the war. The strikes come hours after Donald Trump said recent Iranian attacks on ships in the Strait of Hormuz signaled the end of the ceasefire. A new report says the average price of rent is down again. Rentals.ca and Urbanation say that this is the 21st consecutive month of year-over-year declines, with average costs at $2,033. The provincial level in BC and Ontario each posted the largest year-over-year drops of 5.3% each. The statin that you take for high cholesterol could be causing muscle pain, weakness, and exercise intolerance. McMaster researchers have uncovered a biological pathway that may explain those side effects and how they occur, opening the door for future therapies that could make statins easier to tolerate while maintaining their life-saving cardiovascular benefits. The study identifies an immune and metabolic mechanism that drives statin-induced muscle damage. And Bonnie Tyler, who topped the charts with Total Eclipse of the Heart, has died at 75. A statement says that the singer unexpectedly passed away last night in hospital in Portugal as a result of an illness she was being treated for. Tyler was placed in an induced coma in May after having emergency intestinal surgery and remained in intensive care. Looking at sports, the Blue Jays had a great Game 3 against the San Francisco Giants, winning 10-0. In the WNBA, Toronto played the Valkyries last night, losing 83-75, and the Hamilton Cardinals fell 6-3 to the Toronto Maple Leafs. It's 7:03 at the Grand. Weather is next.
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1: The Grand weather, a few showers or thunderstorms, high of 30, but the Humidex will get to 38. Overnight, it'll drop to 20 degrees with showers or thunderstorms continuing. Tomorrow, cloudy with a chance of showers or thunderstorms, a high of 28 and a Humidex of 36. Then Saturday, a sunny day with a high of 27, and Sunday, sunny with a high of 28. Right now, it is 18 in Jarvis, 19 in Caledonia, and it's 20 in Hamilton. I'm Al Parrish. 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
5: 7:05, thank you so much, Al. 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

the doobies for you this morning. 92.9 The Grand, playing the greatest hits of all time. A dozen minutes after. 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

0: Pavilion in Brantford. Have the pierogies ready. The kubasa, the peraja, the halapchi, get it ready. The cebulia, that's onions. Get the onions ready because I'm looking at setting a new record. I've been starving myself with salad and water so I can be prepared to get down and boogie with a lot of pierogies. Day two, everything gets underway at 5 o'clock, goes till about 10:30 tomorrow, Friday 5 until midnight, and then Saturday 3:30 until midnight. One of so many pavilions, we'll see you down there. Just one of the many things that are going on throughout Haldimand, Brant, and Norfolk. Let's see what else is going on. Olinda, tell me more.
1: Good morning, Haldimand County. 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I'm Linda from Haldimand County Pulse. Have a great weekend.
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0: 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And if you want to challenge this pierogi to a pierogi eating contest, text me, please. Here's

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0: 92.9 The Grand, playing the greatest hits of all time. The Capitals, that is Cool Jerk from 1966. Cool. Cool that I got some people that are willing to challenge me to a pierogi eating contest. My buddy's from Kitchener says, you know what? I'll take you on. We'll grab a tray of pierogies, some cabbage rolls, pitcher of beer, sour cream, and pierogies. Consider it done. We're going toe-to-toe at the Ukrainian Village, Marlboro Street in Brantford during the weekend, man. Oh, it's going to be a lot of fun. Do take that in. More information by going to our website. Go to our website about the villages, over 18 villages that are in Brantford this weekend. Started yesterday and will go till Saturday at midnight, 92.9thegrand.fm, or more information at brantfordvillages.ca. Baseball action. We're so excited. It is our baseball game tomorrow, 92.9 The Grand. We are so proud to be involved with the Hamilton Cardinals. They lost a tough one last night, but they're playing some impressive baseball. This morning on the show, the 13-8 Hamilton Cardinals are back in action. It is the 92.9 The Grand ball game tomorrow against the Toronto Maple Leafs. Eric Sperrin, the owner of the Hamilton Cardinals, joins us this morning.
1: Well, we're now known as the Canadian Baseball League, and with that, brand new format where there's only five teams that make the playoffs, so 4 and 5 will play in a one-game wild card. And then the winner of that game would then play the top seed. So that's a significant change because previously 8 of the 9 made the playoffs. Mm-hmm. And we've also now have 48 regular season games. We've also added new rules to the players. And now we can actually have 8 import players per team. Previously it was 5. So that's a significant jump. And I think it's going to really result in the product being that much better.
0: Excellent.
1: Yeah, we've got some new players, but we have reigning MVP Owen Boone returning. He was the first pitcher in Hamilton Cardinals history to win the MVP award. Of course, Tyler Duncan in 2023 won the first ever MVP. So both Tyler and Owen are back in the mix. And yeah, we've got a number of new faces. We've got some new import players that we're pretty excited about that played pretty high level of minor league baseball. And then on the stadium front, we have brand new LED lights at Bernie Arbor Stadium. So there's going to be quite the light show there for fans now. It's going to be pretty cool.
0: And it's cheap entertainment. That's the great thing.
1: Yep, and kids 10 and under are free.
0: Join 92.9 The Grand at Bernie Arbor Stadium as they take on the Toronto Maple Leafs. First pitch at Bernie Arbor goes at 7:35. And I get to throw out the first pitch. I've never done that. Off the bucket list. Ceremonial first pitch by this little fat Ukrainian. Go, Cardinals, go. Should be a whale of a ball game. Looking for some revenge after losing last night. Details on all this coming your way with Al right after ABBA. The winner takes it all. 92.9 The Grand.

0: Good morning. It's 7:30. I'm Al Parrish. This is 92.9 The Grand News. It's clear and 20 degrees now. Here's what's making news this hour. The power goes off at West Haldeman General Hospital again this morning for infrastructure upgrades. However, the ER and patient care will not be affected. No paddleboarding at Binbrook Conservation Area today. Blue-green algae has been seen in the water, so swimming and paddleboarding will not be allowed outside the designated beach area. However, the beach and inflatable water park remain open. Blue-green algae blooms can vary in appearance, but often look like pea soup or spilled paint on the water surface. Mark Carney will take part in a signing ceremony at the Saudi Arabia-Canada Investment Forum today. His visit marks the first visit by a Canadian prime minister in more than two decades. Carney is set to meet privately with the crown prince at his palace. The U.S. and Tehran are continuing to exchange fire. The Americans launched a new airstrikes this morning, and Iran responded by targeting Gulf countries. The exchange of fire threatened an interim deal intended to help end the war in the Middle East. And if you find it hard to make it to the gym, it could be your cholesterol medication. McMaster researchers have uncovered a possible cause of muscle pain from statins, which are used to lower cholesterol and reduce the risk of heart attack or stroke. The discovery may explain side effects from taking statins, opening the door to future therapies that could make them easier to tolerate. Justin Bieber will be bringing his swag to the World Cup's Super Bowl-style halftime show. He joins fellow headliners Madonna, Shakira, and K-pop heavyweights BTS. The 11-minute halftime performance is curated by Coldplay's Chris Martin and will take place during the final on July 19th. And Bonnie Tyler has died. She'd undergone intestinal surgery in Portugal in May and never recovered. The singer's best known for Total Eclipse of the Heart was 75 years old. In sports, the Hamilton Forge FC played to a 1-1 draw against CS Saint-Laurent in the quarterfinals of the Canadian Soccer Championship. France takes on Morocco in the first quarterfinal at the World Cup this afternoon. The Blue Jays embarrassed the Giants 10-0 with a win in that series. And the Hamilton Cardinals suffered a 6-3 loss to the Toronto Maple Leafs, while in the NBA, WNBA, Toronto fell to Golden State 83-75. It's 7:33 at the Grand. Weather is next.
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0: The Grand Weather. Few clouds, thunderstorms, and a high of 30 today with a high of humidex of 38. Tonight, showers or thunderstorms and a low of 20. Tomorrow will be cloudy with a chance of some showers or a thunderstorm and a high of 28 and a humidex of 36. Saturday, a sunny day with a high of 27 and sunny once again on Sunday with a high of 28. Right now it is 22 in Dunnville, 21 in Burlington, and in Caledonia it is 20 degrees. I'm Al Parrish. There's weather and more at 92.9thegrand.fm.
2: Thanks, Al. 7:35. On the Barbie we go. What do you like, ribs or pulled pork? Thursdays, this or that. Pulled pork or barbecued ribs? Let us know. 289-284-2556 or via the Facebook page. Love to hear from you. When it comes to barbecuing, and it's a great day and a great weekend to do that kind of thing, and I'm sure you're going to be doing that kind of barbecuing, who does most of the work? If we were to do a play-by-play color commentary of your barbecue bash, how would it go? I think I got a pretty good idea. We're going to try it. Coming up after Tracy Chapman. She follows Layla. Here's Derek and the Dominoes.

0: Playing the greatest hits of all time is what we do here on 92.9 The Grand on The Morning Show. Tracy Chapman, the number one song and award winner from 1988. That is Fast Car, 744, 16 from 8. High today of 30 with the Humidex 38. Showers, thunderstorms later on today. Keep that in mind. Showers this evening, but back with sunshine tomorrow. Going to be a nice weekend to do some barbecuing. And when it comes to barbecuing, do you like ribs or pulled pork? Pierogies on the grill? What do you like? You know, And who does all the work? And who does all the work when it comes to barbecuing? I'm going to a buddy's place. They're having a dog's birthday. And a buddy of mine, I don't like him around the grill because he thinks he knows what he's doing. And when it comes to giving him a spatula, it's not a good thing. Because a spatula sometimes acts as a fly swatter. And flies look a lot like seasoning, namely dead flies. They look like steak and rib seasoning. And some of the, I don't need to get disgusting, but, you know, some of that stuff ends up on the spatula. And, well, you do the math. You do the math. But when it comes to working at a barbecue, who does all the work, the man or the woman? And welcome back to Saturday Night Grill Off Hockey on 92.9 The Grand. We're live from the backyard where, once again, the husband has announced proudly, I gave the wife the night off.
1: Bold statement there, Jim, especially considering she's been up since 7 a.m. marinating chicken, making the potato salad, cutting the vegetables, setting the patio table, even lighting the citronella candles, and somehow locating the good tongs.
0: And there's the husband now, Bob, entering the zone, carrying exactly one package of hamburgers like he's crossed Normandy Beach.
1: Huge effort there. Tremendous wrist strength removing the meat from the fridge.
0: The wife, meanwhile, already has appetizers out, drinks on ice, the kids bathed, sunscreen applied, lawn chairs organized by family politics, and she's currently sprinting back inside because somebody forgot ketchup.
1: And look at this. He's playing to the crowd now, Jim. Oh, and here it comes. Here comes the classic line. I told her to relax today.
0: Isn't that the way it is? Women won, men no score. Jerry Rafferty, next.
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0: 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Here's Rafferty on The Grand.

the greatest song ever written, according to readers of Rolling Stone magazine in a recent survey. That is Yesterday, the Beatles, 92.9 The Grand, a half a dozen away from eight. Sun's up, could be getting some cloud, could be getting some rain, and possibly a thundershower later on today when it gets this humid, 38 with the humid X, 30 officially. Expect possibly some precipitation. Cayuga, Jarvis, Caledonia, all in at 21 with the humid X feels like about 28. Barbecue and weather for this weekend. What do you prefer, Thursdays, this or that? Do you like barbecued ribs or pulled pork? Kerry, my good buddy, says ribs. Thank you very much, Alice. Ribs, please. Dale, barbecued ribs. No pulled pork, huh? Ribs off the bone for Kate. Heather says, give me some ribs. Yes, sir, ribs with no bones. Oh, look at you being all fancy. Not asking for much, so I got to pull out the bones for you. Okay, fair enough. Fall up the bone ribs, says Deb. Ribs, Danusa, Rickman. Either one, not picky. Okay, we got one vote. That's one vote for pulled pork. One for the pig. Definitely barbecued ribs. Yummy for Billy. Heather, ribs. Anybody, pulled pork? Steve, ribs, nope. Larry, there we go, 100%. 100%, I want pulled pork. Heather, baby back ribs. Give me my baby back, baby back, baby back, baby back. What do you want? Let me know. Drop me a line. 289-284-2556 or on Facebook. Right now it's about 90%. Baby back ribs. Nicolette Larson now on the Grand.

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1: Good morning. It's 8 o'clock. I'm Al Parrish. This is 92.9, The Grand News. 20 degrees outside and clear at the moment. Here's what's making news this hour. West Haldimand General Hospital has another planned power shutdown for most of today. Patient care and the emergency department will continue to operate as usual. There's blue-green algae at Binbrook Conservation Area. The beach and inflatable water park remain open, but paddleboarding and swimming outside the designated beach area are temporarily not allowed. Blue-green algae blooms can produce toxins harmful to humans, pets, and wildlife. Mark Carney is meeting with Saudi Arabia's Crown Prince today. Ottawa said that the Prime Minister will look to deepen Canada's relationship with Saudi Arabia across sectors such as energy, critical minerals, defense, and infrastructure. Carney's trip to Saudi Arabia is the first by a Canadian Prime Minister in 26 years. The U.S. has launched new airstrikes against Iran this morning. Tehran responded by targeting Bahrain, Kuwait, and Qatar in crossfire that threatened an interim deal intended to help end the war. The strikes come hours after Donald Trump said the recent Iranian attacks on ships in the Strait of Hormuz signaled an end to the ceasefire. A new report says the average price of rent is down again. Rentals.ca and Urbanation say this is the 21st consecutive month for year-over-year declines, with the average cost at $2,033. At the provincial level, BC and Ontario each posted the largest year-over-year drops at 5.3% each. The statin that you take for your high cholesterol could be causing muscle pain, weakness, and exercise intolerance. McMaster researchers have uncovered a biological pathway that may explain why those side effects occur, opening the door to future therapies that could make statins easier to tolerate while maintaining their life-saving cardiovascular benefits. The study identifies an immune and metabolic mechanism that drives statin-induced muscle damage. And Bonnie Tyler, who topped the charts with Total Eclipse of the Heart, has died at 75. A statement says the singer unexpectedly passed away last night in hospital in Portugal as a result of an illness she was being treated for. Tyler was placed in an induced coma in May after emergency intestinal surgery and remained in intensive care. In sports, the Blue Jays had a great Game 3 against San Francisco, winning 10-0 last night. In the WNBA, Toronto lost 83-75 to the Valkyries, and the Cardinals fell 6-3 to the Maple Leafs. It's 8:03 at the Grand. Weather is next.
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1: The grand weather, a few showers or thunderstorms, a high of 30 with a humidex of 38 today. Tonight, showers or thunderstorms and a low of 20. Tomorrow, cloudy once again with a chance of showers or thunderstorms and a high of 28 and a humidex of 36. Saturday, a sunny day with a high of 27. Sunday, a sunny day with a high of 28. Right now, it is 20 degrees in Hagersville, it's 20 in Caledonia, and in Hamilton, it's 21 degrees. I'm Al Parrish. 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
3: Thank you so much, Al. 8:05, Bob Bowes has challenged me to a pierogi eating contest in Brantford at the Ukrainian village. BrantfordVillages.ca for more information there. Good luck with that, Bob. Game on. Game on Saturday. We'll see you there. Just remember, if you want to learn something from this little pierogi, I've got one piece of advice for you when you're talking about eating pierogies. Always practice safe eating. Always use condiments. Fair enough? The Looking Glass. Brandy, you're a fine girl. What a good wife you would be.

Monkees, the theme from the show, The Monkees. How many of you remember that? It was a unique show, wasn't it? 1966 with that one. 92.9 The Grand, playing the greatest hits of all time. 10 minutes after 8, I'm getting a lot of requests, a lot of challenges. 289-284-2556. Oh, you think you're a good pierogi eater? Well, I'm a 3-time provincial champion. That, pizza, and I won a spaghetti contest many, many moons ago, back in my eating days. Teresa, text me at 289-284-2556, wants to challenge me to a pierogi eating contest during the Villages event that's taking place in Brantford. So I got a date for Friday and a date for Saturday. Got to do the first pitch first, then we can do some pierogies out in Brantford. Fair enough. I got that. Bob Bowes also challenged me for Saturday. Oh, good thing God gave me 3 stomachs. Yes. By the way, more information on things going on this weekend. We've got Linda. Linda will be by coming up at around 8:40. What is going on this weekend? You can find out more by going to our website right now. See what's happening out in Brantford throughout the many different counties. 92.9thegrand.fm and click on events, please.

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0: finish. Oh, yeah. April Wine, 92.9, the Grand. She's a roller. She's a high roller, baby. That would be Yvonne of the Strummers, the Ukulele Strummers. Yvonne's going to be doing a tribute to April Wine and to Led Zeppelin next weekend. Ukulele ladies, they've got a very special weekend coming up. Tell me more about it, ladies. This morning on the show, we have Genevieve, the president of the Brantford Ukulele Society, and Catherine, a member of that society, to talk more about their organization, why it's so wonderful to play the ukulele, and their big weekend coming up in July. Welcome, ladies. Maybe tell me more about your organization and what you have.
1: So the Brantford Ukulele Society is hosting the second International Ukulele Festival in Brantford on July 17th and 18th. So it's going to be the Friday evening and the Saturday all day.
2: We have a lineup of six performers who are coming from Great Britain, as well as the States, and three performers from Canada.
1: So in Canada, we're hosting Brian Leprant from Halifax. We have Tina Ebner from BC. We're hosting Mark Gallagher from Manchester. We have also Victoria Vox from Arizona, and two groups from Philadelphia, which is Amber Rosell, and we have a band called the Margaret Hooligans coming to play for us.
0: How many members do you have, and are you looking for more?
1: We're always looking for more.
2: Yeah, we have over 100 now on our mailing list for the Bell City Strummers. That's the program that we put on at the library every second Sunday. And we also play at St. Andrew's Church every second Wednesday with our more advanced group. 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
0: More information, where do I go?
1: You can go to the BrantfordUkuleleSociety.org. And you can find us on Facebook. 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

We've been meeting here every day. And since this is our last day together, I want to hold you just one more time. When you turn and walk away,

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1: Good morning. It's 8:30. I'm Al Parrish. This is 92.9 The Grand News. It's still clear. It's up to 22 degrees now, and here's what's making news this hour. The power goes off at West Haldeman General Hospital again this morning for infrastructure upgrades. However, the ER and patient care will not be affected. No paddle boarding at Binbrook Conservation Area today. Blue-green algae has been seen in the water, so swimming and paddle boarding will not be allowed outside the designated beach area. However, the beach and inflatable water park remain open. Blue-green algae blooms can vary in appearance, but often look like pea soup or spilled paint on the water surface. Mark Carney will take part in a signing ceremony at the Saudi Arabia-Canada Investment Forum today. He visits the kingdom for the first time in two decades as Canadian Prime Minister. Carney is set to meet privately with the Crown Prince at his palace. The U.S. and Tehran are continuing to exchange fire. The U.S. launched new airstrikes this morning, and Iran responded by targeting the Gulf countries. The exchange of fire threatened an interim deal intended to help end the war in the Middle East. Well, if you find it hard to make it to the gym, it could be your cholesterol medication. McMaster researchers have uncovered a possible cause of muscle pain from statins, which are used to lower cholesterol and reduce the risk of heart attack and stroke. The discovery may explain side effects from taking statins, opening the door for future therapies that could make them easier to tolerate. And Justin Bieber will bring his swag to the World Cup's Super Bowl-style halftime show. He joins fellow headliners Madonna, Shakira, and K-pop heavyweights BTS. The 11-minute halftime performance is curated by Coldplay's Chris Martin and will take place during the final on July 19th. And Bonnie Tyler has died. She had undergone intestinal surgery in Portugal in May and never recovered. The singer is best known for Total Eclipse of the Heart. She was 75 years old. In sports, the Hamilton Forge FC played to a 1-1 draw against CS Saint-Laurent in the quarterfinals of the Canadian Soccer Championship. France and Morocco go head-to-head in the first quarterfinal of the World Cup this afternoon. The Blue Jays embarrassed the Giants 10-0 with a win in that series, and the Hamilton Cardinals suffered a 6-3 loss to Toronto, while the Toronto Tempo fell to Golden State 83-75 in the WNBA. It's 8:33 at the Grand. Weather is next.
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1: The Grand weather, showers or thunderstorms expected, a high of 30 and a humidex of 38. It'll drop to 20 overnight with more showers or thunderstorms, and then tomorrow cloudy with a chance of showers or thunderstorms and a high of 28, a humidex of 36. Saturday, a sunny day and a high of 27, and Sunday, much the same, sunny with a high of 28. Right now it is 24 in Cayuga, 24 in Jarvis, and in Caledonia it is 22 degrees. I'm Al Parrish. 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
3: 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More challenges. 289-284-2556. Bruce Park and his much, much better half, Donna, says, well, we'll do a handicap match. my sweetheart, and myself will take you on, Trev, in a pierogi eating contest, The World at Your Doorstep. That's taking place in Brantford, the many different villages. Pierogi eating contest. I warn you, Bruce and Donna, I'm a three-time pierogi eating champion, and I was born with three stomachs. Good luck. More information at our website about the weekend in Brantford, 92.9thegrand.fm. Find out more what's happening this weekend with Linda from Haldeman Pulse. We'll do that after Marvin Gaye.

0: 92.9 The Grand. There they go, the romantics. That's what I like about you is the sunshine, the humidity. The humidex and that humidity could go. Let's figure out a way to get rid of that. 38. I know there's a lot of people that like it. You know, party on. Some people like kale, too, which is disgusting. Just being honest with you. A high today of 30. There's the possibility of some showers. 38 with the humidex. 21 in Dunnville, Hagersville, and Hamilton. What's going on, Linda, all around Haldimand County this weekend?
1: Good morning, Haldimand County. 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I'm Linda from Haldimand County Pulse. Have a great weekend.
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0: 92.9 The Grand, playing the greatest hits of all time. Nick Gilder, Here Comes the Night, all a part of another Summer of Peace, Love, and Music. 8:53, news, weather, sports with Al. After that, it's this Yahoo. TED Talk Thursday with the TEDinator. Theodore, tell me a story. What's going on?
1: Well, there's always lots going on, especially in the summertime, Trevor. And I posted, I'm going to have answers this morning to this, and I'm looking forward to your answer. Name the funniest TV show of all time.
0: The Carol Burnett Hour.
1: Oh, that was a fun one, yes. I'm surprised. I thought maybe you'd say SCTV, actually, because I know you love John Candy and all those other zany Canadian actors who got their start on that show.
0: Big fan of the Schmangies, Yash and Stan skits that Harvey Korman and Tim Conway did, like The Dentist, all their stuff. Yeah. Whenever Harvey Korman would crack up, it's still funny. You know it's coming. You know what's coming, but yet still very, very funny.
1: Yeah, that was good. I love Carol Burnett show too, and I love Lucy and Seinfeld. But my favorite would be Curb Your Enthusiasm, starring the brilliant Larry David, who is a co-creator of Seinfeld. So I would pick that one.
0: I've got a question for you, sir. Thursday's this or that. What do you prefer, barbecued ribs or pulled pork?
1: I'm going to pick barbecue ribs, and I have a little confession to make.
0: Okay.
1: I'm really good at barbecuing burgers and steaks, but I really suck at doing ribs.
0: It's tough.
1: So what I do is I just buy the frozen ribs now. But I gave up on doing it the other way.
0: Smart move. That's why you're the TEDinator.
1: Summertime.
0: It's summertime, summertime, summertime with Teddy. Thanks for this, buddy.
1: Thank you, Trevor. Have a great day.
0: Enjoy the day, my friend. You bet. Let us know what you prefer. About 90% of the people enjoy barbecued ribs. They're still pulled pork. Let us know your opinion. 92.9 The Grand on our Facebook page. Lightfoot, up to news time. Toodle.

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1: Good morning. It's 9 o'clock. I'm Al Parrish. This is 92.9 The Grand News. It's clear and 22 degrees outside. Here's what's making news this hour. West Haldimand General Hospital has another planned power shutdown for most of today. Patient care and the emergency department will continue as normal. There's blue-green algae at Binbrook Conservation Area. The beach and inflatable water park remain open, but paddleboarding and swimming outside the designated beach area are temporarily not allowed. Blue-green algae blooms can produce toxins harmful to humans, pets, and wildlife. Mark Carney is meeting with Saudi Arabia's Crown Prince today. Ottawa has said that the Prime Minister will look to deepen Canada's relationship with the Saudis across sectors such as energy, critical minerals, defense, and infrastructure. Carney's trip to Saudi Arabia is the first by a Canadian Prime Minister in 26 years. The United States has launched new airstrikes against Iran this morning. Tehran responded by targeting Bahrain, Kuwait, and Qatar in crossfire that again threatened the interim deal intended to help end the war. The strikes come hours after Donald Trump said recent Iranian attacks on ships in the Strait of Hormuz signaled the end of the ceasefire. A new report says average rents went down again. Rentals.ca and Urbanation says this is the 21st consecutive month of year-over-year declines, with the average cost now at $2,033. At the provincial level, BC and Ontario each posted the largest year-over-year drops of 5.3% each. And the statin you take for high cholesterol may be causing muscle pain, weakness, and exercise intolerance. McMaster researchers have uncovered a biological pathway that may explain why those side effects occur, opening the door to future therapies that could make statins easier to tolerate while maintaining their life-saving cardiovascular benefits. The study identifies an immune and metabolic mechanism that drives statin-induced muscle damage. And Bonnie Tyler, who topped the charts with Total Eclipse of the Heart, has died at 75. A statement said the singer unexpectedly passed away last night in hospital in Portugal as a result of an illness she was being treated for. Tyler was placed into an induced coma in May after having emergency intestinal surgery and remained in intensive care. In sports, the Blue Jays had a great Game 3 against the San Francisco Giants, winning 10-0. In the WNBA, Toronto played the Valkyries and lost 83-75. The Hamilton Cardinals fell 6-3 to the Toronto Maple Leafs. It's 9:03 at the Grand. Weather is next.
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1: The grand weather, a few showers and thunderstorms expected, a high of 30 and a humidex of 38. Tonight it'll be a little cooler with a low of 20, but still some showers or thunderstorms. And tomorrow, cloudy again with a chance of showers or thunderstorms, high of 28 and a humidex of 36. The weekend looks nice, though. Saturday will be sunny with a high of 27. Sunday will be sunny with a high of 28. Right now, it is 25 in Dunnville, 24 in Hagersville, and in Hamilton, it is also 24 degrees. I'm Mal Parrish. 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

Now the Grand, playing the greatest hits of all time in another summer of peace, love, and music. From the summer of 69, Tommy James and the Shondells, Crystal Blue Persuasion. Good morning, I'm Chad Yates on your Thursday, and, well, will it take another cup of coffee? Maybe not. Start me up! Rolling Stones. And coming up in a few minutes from now, this is fun. Name the funniest TV show of all time. We'll get to the results of that.

0: 92.9 The Grand, playing the greatest hits of all time here with Tad Yates. Trooper and two for the show, and I was looking for one of them. Name the funniest TV show of all time. I posted that on our Facebook page, got a huge response. How would you answer that? Well, number one on the list, number one funniest TV show, Carol Burnett Show with Tim Conway and Harvey Korman. And multiple mentions for All in the Family, WKRP in Cincinnati, Mrs. Brown's Boys, Golden Girls, Red Skelton, Big Bang Theory, MASH, The Honeymooners, Beverly Hillbillies, Three's Company, Friends, I Love Lucy, Two and a Half Men, and Everybody Loves Raymond. And also mentions of Benny Hill, Mary Tyler Moore, Fawlty Towers, Cheers, Seinfeld, Frasier, Three Stooges, 30 Rock. And I'd like to add Curb Your Enthusiasm with Larry David to that list. That's a fun list of fun TV shows. Coming up in just a moment from now, today's question, musically next, Already Gone. Actually, it's not even here yet, but it will be in just a moment here on The Grand.
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4: 92.9 The Grand, radar weather. A few showers or thunderstorms, high of 30 and a humidex of 38 today. Tonight, showers or thunderstorms with a low of 20. Cloudy tomorrow with a chance of showers or thunderstorms again with a high of 28 and a humidex of 36. And Saturday, sunny and 27. Sunday, sunny and a high of 28.

92.9 The Grand, playing the greatest hits of all time with the Cooper Brothers Rock and Roll Cowboys. Good morning, I'm Ted Yates. It's classic car show season. I posted this question to you on our Facebook page today. Is there a particular decade or vehicle you enjoy most at classic car shows? I'm looking forward to your answer on that. Coming up in a few minutes from now, my tune teaser, Spinners Now.

0: 92.9 The Grand, and another summer of peace, love, and music from the summer of 68. That's something wild. Were you back then? It's Born to be Wild. Steppenwolf here with Ted Yates. Please check out my tune teaser on our Facebook page. What's the connection with these five hits? And give you a clue. The answer's in the titles. In the titles of the songs, not the singers. Number one, Garden Party by Rick Nelson. Two, Going Up the Country, Canned Heat. Three is Walking on Sunshine by Katrina and the Waves. Four, Sailing by Christopher Cross. And number five, Having a Party by Sam Cooke. And while you're there, please check out my Songs from the Summer Months feature. And today it's What Does It Take to Win Your Love by Junior Walker and the All-Stars, taking us back to the summer of 69. Watch it and please read my Ted bit of trivia while you're there. Next, Elvis. At first, he didn't want to record this song, but his friends, who were known as the Memphis Mafia, that would be Red West and Joe Esposito and Jerry Schilling, convinced him that it would be a hit. It was, and it's yours next here on The Grand.
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0: A few showers or thunderstorms, a high of 30 and a humidex of 38 today. Tonight, showers and thunderstorms with a low of 20. Cloudy tomorrow with a chance of showers and thunderstorms again with a high of 28 and a humidex of 36. And Saturday, sunny and 27. Sunday, sunny and a high of 28.

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greatest hits of all time in another summer of peace, love, and music. And from the original Summer of Love, 1967, that was Procol Harum, A Whiter Shade of Pale. Good morning, I'm Ted Yates. Happy Thursday in the summertime. Hey, got some great stuff coming up right now. We're walking on sunshine. Katrina and the Waves.

greatest hits of all time with Prism and Take Me Away. And it's always nice to get away, especially in the summertime. You plan a week off, a vacation, maybe go camping, cottaging, or whatever. And you never know what kind of weather you're going to get when you book it far in advance. So this week's been pretty good. I mean, if you book a week off, 7 days, and you get one or two that are maybe showers or rainy, that's not bad. Hey, and I hope you're making lots of memories this summer with those near and dear to you. So a few days ago, I posted, that's not bad. Hey, and I hope you're making lots of memories this

0: away. Both right after this.
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6: 92.9 The Grand, radar weather. A few showers or thunderstorms, high of 30 and a humidex of 38 today. Tonight, showers and thunderstorms with a low of 20. Cloudy tomorrow with a chance of showers and thunderstorms again with a high of 28 and a humidex of 36. And Saturday, sunny and 27. Sunday, sunny and a high of 28.

the greatest hits of all time. Deep Purple from the summer of 73. Smoke on the Water. We're going on the water tomorrow night and Saturday night. It's the beach party with Daryl McLean. A class reunion weekend this weekend. Looking back at the years, the school years, and the great memories from there. Good morning, I'm Chad Yates with

0: The greatest hits of all time. Good morning, I'm Tad Yates with Atlanta Miles, Black Velvet, a great song co-written by Christopher Ward, who was a DJ, then a VJ, and a singer-songwriter. And just before that, Bread with a number one hit from the summer of 1970, Make It With You. Make it to our website now to get in on this. Your last chance. Do it today, right now. We present Foreign Journey, the best of Journey and Foreigner, tonight at the McIntyre Performing Arts Center in support of Diabetes Canada. For more information, visit 92.9thegrand.fm. All part of another summer of peace, love, and music right here. And how about this? This will be a fun night tonight. Playing cornhole at the Waterford Legion. Have you played it yet? Starts at 7 o'clock. It's on every Thursday. Get ready to get tossing with cornhole at the Waterford Legion. All skill levels are welcome. Admission is free. That's at 223 Nickel Street in Waterford, and you can find more information on our events calendar. One of the hottest and most energetic hits of the summer of 1970 was all about numbers, and I'll play this number by Chicago right after this on The Grand.
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4: 92.9 The Grand, radar weather. A few showers or thunderstorms, a high of 30 and a humidex of 38 today. Tonight, showers or thunderstorms at a low of 20. Cloudy tomorrow with a chance of showers or thunderstorms again with a high of 28 and a humidex of 36. And Saturday, sunny and 27. Sunday, sunny and a high of 28.

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the greatest hits of all time with Ricky Nelson, poor little fool from back in his teen idol days and when he was starring in the TV show The Adventures of Ozzie and Harriet. Good morning, I'm Ted Yates. From the small screen to the big screen. For the movie Dirty Dancing, one of the biggest movies of the summer of 1987, here's Eric Carmen's Hungry Eyes.

0: The greatest hits of all time with Ian Thomas, Coming Home. And that pet is so happy to see you when you get home. A dog wagging its tail, greeting you at the door. An interesting survey about pets and dating. A new survey posted by Baller Alert reveals that 35% of people would immediately end a relationship if their partner asked them to give up their pet. Yeah, I would hope so. 22% of people would seriously consider walking away if their partner asked them to give up their pet. 71% of people own a pet. 68% of dog owners prefer to date another dog owner, while 48% of cat owners would prefer to date another cat owner. Coming up, some pet sounds. That was the name of the album by the Beach Boys, and it celebrates its 60th anniversary this year. We're going back with a prime cut from it from the summer of 66, a hit that they wouldn't wish for these days. Hold that thought. I'll play it right after Jackie Wilson and Barry White next.
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autospeedway.ca. A few showers or thunderstorms, high of 30 and a humidex of 38 today. Tonight, showers or thunderstorms at a low of 20. Cloudy tomorrow with a chance of showers or thunderstorms again with a high of 28 and a humidex of 36. And Saturday, sunny and 27. Sunday, sunny and a high of 28.

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greatest hits of all time at Chilliwack, Fly at Night, and later today, keep your eyes in the skies for showers and thunderstorms. There's Marvin Gaye. Hey, what's going on? Find out in a few minutes what's happening locally, the new news, and my tune teaser. Good morning, I'm Ted Yates.

0: The greatest hits of all time. Good morning, I'm Chad Yates with Peter Frampton. I'm in you. And please get into my tune teaser. It's on our Facebook page right now. What's the connection with these five classic hits? Number one, Garden Party, Rick Nelson. Two is Going Up the Country by Canned Heat. Three, Walking on Sunshine by Katrina and the Waves. Four, Sailing by Christopher Cross. And number five, Having a Party, Sam Cooke. So please think about that. And while you're there, please check out my feature, Songs from the Summer Months. And today it's What Does It Take to Win Your Love by Junior Walker and the All-Stars, a great Motown favorite from the summer of 1969. Listen to it, watch it, and please read my Ted bit of trivia while you're there. Okay, what classic 70s rocker by Aerosmith includes the lyrics, Hey Diddle Diddle with the Kitty in the Middle? What's that song? Find out right after this on 92.9 The Grand.
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0: Few showers or thunderstorms, high of 30 and a humidex of 38 today. Tonight, showers and thunderstorms with a low of 20. Cloudy tomorrow with a chance of showers and thunderstorms again with a high of 28 and a humidex of 36. And Saturday, sunny and 27. Sunday, sunny and a high of 28.

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1: Good afternoon. It's 12 o'clock. I'm Al Parrish. This is 92.9 The Grand News for the Haldeman Press. Here's what's making news this hour. When you see lights and sirens in your rearview mirror, you need to pull over. The OPP say a driver tried to flee a traffic stop in Dunnville on Friday, but officers managed to catch up with him. The man in his 30s was arrested, and police determined that he had a suspended license. He's now facing more charges and a court date in September. Hundreds of local drivers have received tickets in Haldeman OPP's Canada Day Week traffic safety campaign. During last week's campaign, police focused on safe driving, responsible boating, and life-saving equipment like seat belts, helmets, and life jackets. Over the course of 7 days, officers issued 141 traffic charges, 100 warnings, 7 marine-related charges, and 9 others for traffic violations. After years of tension, Canada is looking to deepen trade and investment with Saudi Arabia. Our Prime Minister is meeting with the Crown Prince today and several business leaders as well. Mark Carney also took part in a signing ceremony at the Saudi Arabia-Canada Investment Forum. His visit marks the first by a Canadian Prime Minister in more than 2 decades. Foreign Affairs Minister Anita Anand says Canada stands alongside Gulf states as Iran lashes out at them. This follows new airstrikes by the U.S. against Iran early this morning, with Tehran firing at Kuwait and Qatar. Anand calls the attacks on commercial ships unacceptable and completely unjustified. The latest addition to the Canadian Warplane Heritage Museum has arrived, a Piper J3 Cub originally built in Hamilton. The American light aircraft was built between 1938 and 1947. The full-sized replica of the Piper J3 Cub was built by the museum's talented vintage aircraft restorers. In sports, France and Morocco meet today in the quarterfinals at the FIFA World Cup. The Blue Jays have a day off ahead of a weekend series in San Diego after taking 2 of 3 from the Giants. And the Edmonton Elks host the Ottawa Red Blacks in the CFL tonight. 92.9 The Grand Weather is next.
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1: 92.9 The Grand, radar weather. A few showers or thunderstorms, high of 30 and a humidex of 38 today. Tonight, showers and thunderstorms with a low of 20. Cloudy tomorrow with a chance of showers and thunderstorms again with a high of 28 and a humidex of 36. And Saturday, sunny and 27. Sunday, sunny and a high of 28.

The greatest hits of all time. It's Fantasy with Alda Nova here with Tad Yates on your Thursday afternoon. And coming up in a few minutes from now, the answer to my tune teaser. Right now, the Motown sound, the Martha Hand, the Vandellas.

0: greatest hits of all time, vintage 1975 April Wine. I wouldn't want to lose your love. Good afternoon, I'm Ted Yates. And now the answer to my tune teaser. I posted 5 classic hits on our Facebook page. What's the connection with these? Well, the answer is things you can enjoy doing outdoors this time of the year. And here they are. Number 1, Garden Party of Rick Nelson. 2, Going Up the Country, Canned Heat. 3, Walking on Sunshine by Katrina and the Waves. 4, Sailing, Christopher Cross. And number 5, Having a Party by Sam Cooke. So that's the answer today. Things you can enjoy doing outdoors this time of the year. Keep your eyes in the skies this afternoon, though. There's chance of showers and thunderstorms. Coming up, the Rolling Stones. And this is interesting. Keith Richards tells Vulture magazine that the secret to outlasting everyone is healthy living and going to bed early. Yeah, healthy living, going to bed early. There's nothing like it, according to Keith Richards. Who would have thought Keith Richards giving advice on healthy living? Coming up, the Stones will roll right after a wonderful song from Eric Clapton next.
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6: A few showers or thunderstorms, a high of 30 and a humidex of 38 today. Tonight, showers and thunderstorms with a low of 20. Cloudy tomorrow with a chance of showers and thunderstorms again with a high of 28 and a humidex of 36. And Saturday, sunny and 27. Sunday, sunny and a high of 28.

the greatest hits of all time. It's Do Set and All I Want to Do. Good afternoon. I'm Ted Yates. It's Classic Car Show season, and I posted this on our Facebook page for you today. Is there a particular decade or vehicle you enjoy most at Classic Car Shows? I'm looking forward to your answer on that. It's on our Facebook page. Here's Pink Floyd with something the kids might say during their summer vacation.

0: The greatest hits of all time. Good afternoon. I'm Ted Yates at Simple Minds. Don't you forget about me. And don't forget to have a great time this summer. Lots to do, lots of things happening. How about this? Fisherville Show and Shine this Saturday from 10 a.m. to 3 p.m. Get ready for a day of fun in the sun at the Fisherville Show and Shine Car Show. 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Cars, trucks, tractors, motorcycles are all welcome. And there'll be lots happening there. That's at 18 Main Avenue West in Fisherville. And this Saturday, Peacock Point Community Yard Sale will be held from 8 a.m. to 1 p.m., calling all treasure hunters, thrifters, and yard sale enthusiasts at Peacock Point this Saturday. And you can find more information on these and many other local events in our events calendar. 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Coming up next, let's see, a Rebel song from David Bowie, immediately followed by a Wish song from Stevie Wonder on 92.9 The Grand.
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5: A few showers or thunderstorms, a high of 30 and a humidex of 38 today. Tonight, showers and thunderstorms with a low of 20. Cloudy tomorrow with a chance of showers and thunderstorms again with a high of 28 and a humidex of 36. And Saturday, sunny and 27. Sunday, sunny and a high of 28.

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the greatest hits of all time, Sam Cooke, here with Tad Yates, Chain Gang. He did so many great songs, and he wrote them all, too. Otis Redding recorded one of his songs called Shake. I have Otis coming up later this hour, and right now, here's a song, an Otis Redding song covered by the Black Crowes. Hard to handle, but taking it easy this Thursday afternoon in another summer of peace, love, and music.

the greatest hits of all time with Burton Cummings and A Fine State of Affairs. And just before that, here with Tad Yates, ABBA, Honey, Honey. And this is sweet. Got a huge response to my Facebook survey. Name the funniest TV show of all time. What would be on your list? Perhaps some of these. Number one most mentioned answer, The Carol Burnett Show with Tim Conway and Harvey Korman. Yeah, that got a lot of votes. And also multiple mentions for All in the Family, WKRP in Cincinnati, Mrs. Brown's Boys, Golden Girls, Red Skelton, Big Bang Theory, The Honeymooners, MASH, Beverly Hillbillies, Three's Company, Friends, I Love Lucy, Two and a Half Men, Everybody Loves Raymond, and also mentions of Benny Hill, Mary Tyler Moore Show, Fawlty Towers, 30 Rock, Candid Camera, Three Stooges, Frasier, Seinfeld, Cheers, and I would like to add Towers, 30 Rock, Candid Camera, Three Stooges, Frasier,

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6: A few showers or thunderstorms, a high of 30 and a humidex of 38 today. Tonight, showers and thunderstorms at a low of 20. Cloudy tomorrow with a chance of showers and thunderstorms again with a high of 28 and a humidex of 36. And Saturday, sunny and 27. Sunday, sunny and a high of 28.

greatest hits of all time, Max Webster, A Million Vacations, and Another Summer of Peace, Love, and Music. Good afternoon, I'm Ted Yates with Paul McCartney and Wings. Like the Beatles song, Paul McCartney has been here, there, and everywhere lately. Last weekend at Taylor Swift's wedding, singing I Wanna Hold Your Hand. Let's embrace Paul with Wings.

0: the greatest hits of all time. Good afternoon. It's a Fifth Dimension with a song written by Galt McDermott from Montreal. At least he wrote the music of Aquarius. Let the sunshine in. I'm going to let Rock and Ray Michaels in next to entertain you throughout your Thursday afternoon. And then Gary Chittum will take over tonight at 6. I'm Tad Yates, and I'll talk to you tomorrow morning after Trevor Stoiko and his cast of characters on the Grand Morning Show for your Friday. And please give me your answer to my posting on our Facebook page today. It's being car show season, classic car show season. Is there a particular decade or vehicle you enjoy most at classic car shows? Please think about that. I'm looking forward to your answer, and we'll go over some of the answers shortly after 9 tomorrow morning here on 92.9 The Grand. Have a grand day with us.
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5: 92.9 The Grand, radar weather.
6: A few showers or thunderstorms, a high of 30 and a humidex of 38 today. Tonight, showers or thunderstorms at a low of 20. Cloudy tomorrow with a chance of showers or thunderstorms again with a high of 28 and a humidex of 36. And Saturday, sunny and 27. Sunday, sunny and a high of 28.

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7: 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Nope. That's wrong.
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0: Tomorrow's Friday.
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15: Good afternoon. Happy Thursday, National Sugar Cookie today, sugar. Oh, yeah. All right. Yeah, we're getting closer towards the weekend. Are you ready for it? Ah, Steven, you strange animal, you.
16: Yes, sir.
15: All good on your end, brother?
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15: 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It's going now on the Worldwide Rock and Ray Michael.

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0: And I-

0: Greatest hits of all time on the road show and Rockin' Ray Michaels on this Thursday afternoon. Terry Jackson, Concrete Seed, Supreme, The Temptations, Gowan, Billy Joel, Santana off the top. And a good afternoon, 217 with Rockin' Ray. And coming up, we've got more of the greatest hits of all time on this Thursday afternoon. But it is time. And Stephen, you good?
1: Yes, sir.
0: You all ready to go?
1: I'm ready, sir.
0: Good. Stand by. We have the spin of the day for your Thursday afternoon coming up. And just a reminder for our fans in the Caledonia area, or if you happen to drive through Caledonia, the spin of the day for your Thursday afternoon coming up. And just a reminder for

0: Tell you the gas prices are going up tonight. Yeah, they went up 3 cents last night, going up another 5 cents tonight. And the rumor I've heard, and I've posted it, diesel going up 13 cents. Top up your tanks today. All right, my brother, hit it. Listen up. There it is, your spin of the day. Quick hit sample. I'm going to have to hear that a couple of times, I think. But if you think you know what it was, take it to the Facebook page right now. Stand by for Chuck Berry, Edgar Winter Group, and some Queen.
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0: Rock and Ray's radar weather. We have a yellow watch in effect, a severe thunderstorm watch on the go right now. We've got a few showers, if we do get them, ending this evening, remaining cloudy. I know it was raining in Toronto earlier this morning. We have a chance of showers overnight as well, risk of a thunderstorm. Could see 5 to 10 millimeters down to 20 degrees. Tomorrow, Friday, as we head into the weekend, we got some cloud. There is a chance of a shower. High of 28, Humidex tomorrow, 36. Now, looking to Saturday and Sunday, sunshine both days, 27 Saturday, 26 on Sunday. Right now, it's 30 in Caledonia, 30 in Hamilton, 32 in Grimsby. The real feel.

greatest hits of all time with April Wine, and rock and roll is a vicious game. It certainly is. It is 2:38 now with Rock and Ray. We're going to give you another spin of the day, so listen very carefully. Tough one today. Stephen, if you want to roll it, please take it away. Here it is. Listen up. There we go. All right. Thank you, Stephen. All right. Tough one today. Tough one. I got to think about that. Now, some sad news in the music department this afternoon. Bonnie Tyler passed away today at the age of 75 in a hospital in Faro, Portugal, due to complications from a severe ongoing illness. We lost her at the age of 75. Fabulous lady, fabulous entertainer. So in memory of Bonnie Tyler today, here's one of her great hits called It's a Heartache.

0: Bonnie Tyler, gone at the age of 75, passed away yesterday in a hospital in Ferrol, Portugal. We'll get another one on later on. Bonnie Tyler, remembered here on The Road Show.
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0: Greatest hits of all time. That's Elton John. I'm still standing on the road show with Rock and Ray. Well, we have the severe thunderstorm watch in effect, okay? That's a yellow warning. And the sky's getting pretty dark as I look to the northwest. It's looking pretty black out there this afternoon. So take caution if you encounter heavy thunderstorms, okay? Just be very careful and turn your full headlight package on as well. Should have them on all the time. All right, time for another spin this Thursday afternoon. National Sugar Cookie Day today. Stephen, if you want to roll it, here it is. Listen very carefully. There it is. Take it to the Facebook page right now. Coming up, we will check the forecast. And of course, if you get it correct, the spin of the day, you take home the bragging rights in 2 hours' time.
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0: Radar weather forecast. We have this yellow warning, which is a severe thunderstorm watch on the go right now. And the skies are really looking threatening this afternoon. We got a few showers if we do get them, ending this evening, remaining cloudy. Chance of showers redeveloping, maybe a thunderstorm as well. 5 to 10 millimeters and a low down to 20 degrees overnight. Tomorrow, Friday, going into the weekend, there is a chance of showers, risk of a thunderstorm. Fog patches rolling in tonight as well, too, into tomorrow morning. We'll have a high tomorrow of 28. The humidex will feel like 36. Currently, 32 degrees in Beamsville and Grimsby, 30 degrees in Dunville.

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0: day.
1: Thank you very much on this Thursday afternoon. Okay, we have this. I got to get to this right away, Stephen. Give me a minute here. We have this severe thunderstorm watch on the go. The rain that is falling out there right now, be careful, especially in Hamilton right now. Milton, I want to thank Mary Ellen for messaging me. They've got the pouring rain, strong winds. Stacy down in Selkirk says the strong winds have started down that way. So the rain is moving. It's coming, and it's pouring right now, but it is moving in a southerly direction. So it'll be hitting Haldeman very soon. So a heads up with that this afternoon. So just take it easy, turn your full headlight package on, and drive safely. Time for another spin of the day with Rock and Ray, and here it is. Listen very carefully. There it is. Take it to the Facebook page right now. Soon to come, the impossible question of the day, brought to you by G's Hairstyling Gifts and More.

0: Road Show with Rock and Ray and Doucette Mama. Let them play on the Road Show. Good afternoon. It is 3:20 now. Heavy rainfall this afternoon in Hamilton. Very heavy rain. Milton, Selkirk. Looks like it's blowing that way. So just keep that in mind. I know there's strong winds out there, but heavy rainfall this afternoon. And it's time for the impossible question brought to you by our friends at G's Hairstyle and Gifts and More. They are at 25 Cayuga Street North in beautiful downtown Cayuga. Steven, roll it. And our question today, Royal Centaur fans on the StarCam worldwide, and those of you listening on any device around the world this afternoon, thank you for that. All right, the impossible question brought to you by G's Hairstyle and Gifts and More. Now, do not search or Google the answer, please, just off the top of your head. It goes like this. People do this throughout the day, and the average length is 6.4 seconds. 6.4 seconds. What would that be? 1-866-929-2556 on the Star Lines. Or you can post on the Facebook page. Our all-star guest today is Sheila. Give her a like, won't you please? And thank you.
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0: Rockin' Ray's radar weather forecast for this Thursday afternoon. Our yellow watch has become a warning for severe thunderstorms this afternoon. We've got showers. They should end tonight, remaining mainly cloudy. Chance of another shower coming in. Risk of a thunderstorm. Maybe another 5 to 10 millimeters. Lows down at 20 degrees. Tomorrow, Friday, we do have a chance of a shower. Risk of a thunderstorm, high 28. The Humidex hitting 36. Currently, 25 degrees in Hamilton and Cayuga. 27 in Grimsby. It's cooled down a little bit with the rainfall, and it looks like it's moving in a southwesterly direction. So heads up, all right? Just keep your eyes to the sky. My impossible question brought to you by G's Hairstyling. People do this throughout the day, and the average length is 6.4 seconds. What is it? Call the Star Lines, 866-929-2556, or you can take your answer to the Facebook page.

If the 92.9 The Grand Events Cruiser is rocking, then we've got the music up too loud again. Happens a lot. It's where all of the action is. 92.9 The Grand.

On your Thursday afternoon, National Sugar Cookie Day today, sugar. All right, with Rock and Ray. All right, we're going to bring you another spin of the day, and then we're going to repeat the question for you one more time. So listen up. In the meantime, all right, the spin of the day goes like this. Listen carefully. Here it is. Then get your answer on the Facebook page. Roll it, Steven. There it is. I think I got this one now. I've heard it enough times. Think I've got it. And if you think you do, take your guess to the Facebook page. 10 to 5, we're going to read all your answers. We wish you all the bragging rights. All right. The impossible question this afternoon, brought to you by our friends at Geese Hairstyle and Gifts and More, 25 Cayuga Street North in downtown Cayuga, goes like this. People do this throughout the day, and the average length is 6.4 seconds. What is it? 866-929-2556. If you're a first-time caller, long-time listener, we'd love to hear from you. Or take your guess to the Facebook page.

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1: Oh, I'm sorry. Cornelius, we can't handle it this weekend.
0: Oh, really?
1: Certainly nice to hear from you, man.
0: Bye. Wolf? Hello, Wolf? Wolf?
2: There you have it on the road show with Rock and Ray Michaels. Hit the road, Jack. It is Thursday afternoon, National Sugar Cookie Day. Sugar. All right, time now to bring your answers to life. We're going to go to the Facebook page, but first off, our great friends at G's Hairstyling Gifts and More. They carry a fine line of Canadian products. 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Tell them Rock and Ray sent you. Roll it.
3: And now.
4: It's time for Tabloid Trash.
2: So there we go. All right, the question went like this today. People do this throughout the day, and the average length is 6.4 seconds. And I asked you, what do you think that could be? So let's start off on our Facebook page. We have several answers today. Ron said, hey, Ray, how about sneeze? Jeff says, look in the refrigerator. Chris says, running fingers through your hair. Marie says, I'm thinking yawning. Paige said yawn. Lakeshore Dale says think of an X-rated thought. Okay. Sherry says yawn. Be safe through the storm this afternoon. Maureen said laugh. Charlene says stare in the fridge. Nan says daydream. Mary Ellen, she says I'm thinking yawn. My buddy Bob says stretch. George says yawn. Heather says yawn. Kevin said fart. There you go. Lisa said yawn. Brian said daydream. Denise says yawn. And Steve says yawn. Now we're going to go to the Star Lines this afternoon. We got a couple there. You want to roll it, Stevie? I'm all ready to go. Go ahead.
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2: Okay. 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Sneeze, yawn. 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
2: Rock and Ray's radar weather forecast. We still have the two weather alerts. We have a yellow warning for a severe thunderstorm. All right, and we also have the heat going on. Showers should end this evening, remaining cloudy. Actually, it stopped now in Hamilton. It's brightening up a bit, but I think it's going to return. We got a risk of a thunderstorm this evening as well. Fog patches rolling in, down to 20 degrees. Tomorrow, Friday, cloudy chances, showers, risk of a thunderstorm. High of 26. The Humidex tomorrow will feel like 34. Right now, it's 25 degrees in Dunnville, 27 in Beamsville, 27 in Grimsby.

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1: Good afternoon. It is 4 o'clock. I'm Holly Lynn. This is 92.9 The Grand News. Here's what's making news this hour. A severe thunderstorm watch is in effect. Environment Canada says conditions are favorable for the development of storms that may be capable of producing strong wind gusts and heavy rain. It's expected to happen this afternoon into the evening. Hundreds in Haldimand County are a little lighter in the wallet after OPP's Canada Day Week traffic safety campaign. It ran last week where officers focused on safe driving, responsible boating, and life-saving equipment like seatbelts, helmets, and life jackets. Officers issued 141 traffic charges, 100 warnings, 7 marine-related charges, and 9 others for traffic violations. And gas prices are about to rise. Enpro thinks they'll shoot up by 5 cents overnight in the GTA. That'll put the average cost of gas just shy of $1.69 a liter. Donald Trump is sending mixed signals about Iran. He's been saying their ceasefire is over and the U.S. military has ramped up strikes once again. But Trump also says the attacks don't mean the two sides have been plunged back into a war. Tehran has responded by targeting America's allies in the Middle East. Mark Carney's unusual gift from the president of Turkey is now in the hands of police. Every NATO leader who went to this week's summit in Ankara was given a personalized gun with ammunition. The revolvers were engraved and came in gift boxes. The RCMP says Carney left the ammo in Turkey and his gun could wind up in a museum. Officials say Canada's wildfire season has been manageable so far. Only about 12,000 square kilometers has burned. That's down from about 46,000 square kilometers at the same time last year. Experts are crediting some wet weather, especially in the western provinces. And after a 10-year hiatus, Doors Open is returning to Haldimand County. The free event offers you access to local heritage buildings, natural spaces, public art, and other locations that define the community. On Saturday, August 1st, you'll be able to check out 9 different spots, including the Caledonia Grand Trunk Railroad Station, the Canfield Cemetery, Cayuga Library, and Cottonwood Mansion Museum. The quarterfinals of the World Cup begin as France meets Morocco this hour. Morocco hasn't lost a World Cup match since 2022 when they were knocked out by France. And week 6 of the CFL kicks off tonight in Edmonton as the Elk host the Ottawa Red Blacks. Weather is next.
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4: Rock and Range radar weather forecast. We have the yellow warning still in effect for the severe thunderstorm warning. All right, some areas are getting it right now down towards Haldimand to the south end, southeast end out that way. Just careful out there. Make sure you turn your full headlight package on. Shower should end this evening, remaining cloudy. Risk of a thunderstorm as well this evening, down to 20 degrees overnight. Tomorrow, Friday, as they take you back into the weekend, some cloud. There is a chance of a shower. Risk of a thunderstorm at a high of 26. Humidex tomorrow, 34. Currently in Grimsby, it is 26 degrees. Caledonia sitting at 24. 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

0: greatest hits of all time, Chester, make my life a little bit brighter. Yeah. You who? All right, it is 416 with Rockin' Ray. All right, the rain has stopped in the Hamilton area right now, but there's still a lot of cloud out there, and there's a chance of it redeveloping tonight. I have the full deets coming up in a bit on the forecast for you, but I got to tell you the story here. This is a first. I've never heard of anything like this. However, Arby's is selling a 20-ounce bedazzled tumbler for a whopping $45. Now, the tumbler is encrusted with rhinestones and features the restaurant's logo at the bottom. 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You must hand wash the cup to protect the rhinestones. It's a payment plan. At a fast food place. Never heard of that before. Wow. All right. Okay. All I can say is...
1: Have a nice day.
0: Exactly. All right. Time now for another spin of the day. Stephen is standing by right now. Here is your quick hit sample. Listen carefully. Take it to the Facebook page. Roll it. There it is. Good luck 10 to 5 here on the Roadshow with Rockin' Ray. Hopefully, you take home the bragging rights. 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
0: Rock and Ray's radar weather forecast. We have showers ending this evening. Chance of showers redeveloping overnight. Risk of a thunderstorm. Fog patches rolling in. We'll dip down to 20 for the low. Tomorrow, Friday, as they take you back into your weekend, some cloud. There is a chance of a shower. Risk of a thunderstorm. High 26. Humidex 30. Chances rolling in. We'll dip down to 20 for the low. Tomorrow, Friday, as they take you back into your weekend, some cloud. There

a little early on that one, Stephen. Did you hear it? I'm just saying. I'm kidding. Sorry. No problem. We knew what it was. All right. It is 4:26 of the Rock and Ray on the drive home this Thursday afternoon. Okay. We're getting down to the nitty gritty now. So listen up. This is your second last chance for the spin of the day. Take it to the Facebook page. Don't waste any time. As I say every day, if you wait too long, we don't get your answers all the time. So get it up there, and we're wishing you all the bragging rights. Stephen, roll it, please. There it is. There you have it. In the meantime,

Thank you very much. It is now 4:36 on the Roadshow with a final spin of the day sample. Listen carefully. Get your answer on the Facebook page. You'll see my posting there. Rock and Ray spin of the day. That's where you want to place your answer. And good luck. Stephen, roll it, please. Here it is. The final one. Head to the Facebook page now. Good luck at 10 to 5. Harry Chapin, Cats in the Cradle, on the Worldwide Rock and Ray Michaels Roadshow.

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0: Time on the Road Show. Ian Thomas and Painted Ladies Rockin' Ray. Good afternoon. It is now 4:48 on the Road Show. And we're getting prepared to bring you today's spin of the day. Just a reminder, some great concerts coming up. One I want to mention, Rick Springfield. He's going to be at the OLG stage at the Fallsview Casino coming up in July 12th. That's going to be a great show. If you get a chance, catch him in concert. The guy rocks, man, I'm telling you. It's a great show indeed. All right, coming up next, we wish you all the bragging rights. I'm getting goosebumps now because I think I know what it is. And I will tell you that after we check the forecast and after these words from our sponsors.
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0: Rock and Rain's radar weather. We have showers ending this evening and some fog patches rolling in as well, too. There's risk of showers redeveloping and maybe a thunderstorm down to 20 degrees. Tomorrow, Friday, going back into the weekend with a little cloud. Could see a little bit of sun here and there. There's a very slight chance of a shower, risk of a thunderstorm. High of 26, the humidex 34. Right now, it's 26 degrees in West Lincoln and Grimsby, 24 in Dunville. Here on the Worldwide Rock and Ray Michaels Roadshow. And it's that time of the day. It's 4:50. Don't forget, gas prices on the rise tonight at midnight. Going up 5 cents a liter. Diesel going up 13 cents. All right, we're going to read your guesses now for the spin of the day. We're wishing you all the bragging rights. All right, so, Stephen, if you are all set to go on your end there, I'm good here, okay?
6: Yes, sir.
0: Excellent. All right, let's go to the Facebook page right now. My buddy Jeffrey says, wouldn't it be nice by the Beach Boys? Bob says, everybody plays a fool, main ingredient. Sonia says, hey, Rockin' Ray, sounds like Do Your Maker by Led Zeppelin. Ryan said Rock Around the Clock. Bill Haley in the comments. Stacy, big time, Peter Gabriel. Anthony says Celebration, Cool in the Gang. Heather, big time, Peter Gabriel. Lakeshore Dale says Rock and Roll by Led Zeppelin. And Jamie says Fool in the Rain by Led Zeppelin. All right. All right. What do I think it is? I think it is Fool in the Rain by Led Zeppelin. I agree with you, Jamie. It sounds like that. So, Stephen, if you're all set to go.
6: I'm ready, sir.
0: Hit the big red button, please.
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0: Here it is. Good luck. Sergeant Pepper's Lonely Hearts Club Band with a little help from my friends. Today's spin of the day. Wow. Thank you, everyone, for your guesses. Let's do it again tomorrow, just after 2. Rock and Ray's Worldwide Spin of the Day. Thank you, everyone.

have it. Today's spin of the day, the Beatles and Sgt. Pepper's Lonely Hearts Club Band with a little help from my friends. Thank you, everyone, for your guesses this afternoon. Well, just after 2 o'clock tomorrow afternoon, the Friday edition of Rock and Rage Worldwide Spin of the Day. Please join us. Holly has news coming up next at 5 on The Road Show. Here's Paul Anka.

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1: Good afternoon. It is 5 o'clock. I'm Holly Lynn. This is 92.9 The Grand News for the Dirt Depot and Bruce's Bins. Here's what's making news this hour. We could get hit with some more thunderstorms today. Environment Canada is warning of possible wind gusts up to 90 kilometers per hour. By later today, we could see heavy rain, which could flood low-lying areas. Haldimand OPP are sharing the results of their latest traffic safety blitz. Officers issued more than 240 traffic ticket and warnings last week. 7 boating charges were laid, as well as 9 traffic-related criminal charges. The U.S. is announcing dozens of strikes on military targets in Iran. Officials say they hit 90 of those targets yesterday, including air defense systems and missile storage sites. Donald Trump says, quote, "It will get much worse if Iran attacks more ships in the Strait of Hormuz." Iran has fired back by striking U.S. allies, including Kuwait and Qatar. If you need to get some gas, it's a good idea to go today. Experts with Enpro say prices will go up 5 cents at midnight. By tomorrow, the GTA average could be sitting just under $1.69 a liter. Police are decommissioning a strange gift Mark Carney got at this week's NATO summit. The PM got an engraved gun with several rounds of ammunition from the president of Turkey. Global Affairs says the gun is back in Canada, but is being modified so it can't be fired. Officials say it could be turned over to a museum. Despite calls to raise taxes on the richest people in Canada, a nonpartisan think tank warns that could have unintended economic consequences. A new study from the Fraser Institute says the top 20% of income-earning families pay nearly 60% of total taxes. The organization says it can make Canada a less attractive place to live and work for top earners. And you'll be able to take a peek inside some of the most historic spots in Haldimand County. Doors Open is finally returning this summer after a 10-year hiatus. The free event has been scheduled for Saturday, August 1st, where you can get behind-the-scenes access to 9 local spots. They include the Nicholas Log Cabin, Canfield Hall, and the Caledonia Grand Trunk Railroad Station. The Raptors are pausing their proposed trade for Kawhi Leonard. That's after the NBA said Toronto would be on the hook for penalties Leonard might face as part of an investigation into the Clippers. Officials with the Raptors say they'll make a decision after the league wraps up their probe. The quarterfinals of the World Cup are underway as France is on the pitch with Morocco, and week 6 of the CFL kicks off tonight in Edmonton as the Elk host the Ottawa Redblacks. Weather is next.
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3: Rock and Rain's radar weather. We've got showers ending this evening. Chance of showers redeveloping. Risk of a thunderstorm. Fog patches rolling in after midnight. Down to 20 degrees. Tomorrow, Friday, as we go back into the weekend, we got some cloud, maybe a little sun here and there. Slight chance of a shower. Risk of a T-boom. High 26. Humidex 34. Right now in Hamilton, it is 25 degrees. 25 in Caledonia. Grimsby sitting at 26. It's 5:03 on the Road Show.
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3: I yes, on your way home this afternoon, take it easy and top up your gas tanks, maybe your diesel as well. Both going up tonight. Like a toilet seat. Up and down, up and down, up and down. Somebody just keep it down. Here's Rod on the Road Show.

0: Michaels, you make me want to sweat. The greatest hits
1: of all time. Well, it is 512 with Rock and Ray, and if you haven't heard, we lost a great, great artist, a legend. Yes, the one and only Bonnie Tyler passed away yesterday at the age of 75 at a hospital in Faro, Portugal, due to a complication from a severe ongoing illness. Yes, 75. And she said, you know, one of the things she said, she always loved listening to her hits on the radio, especially this one here. We remember Bonnie Tyler.

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0: Headline news, Huey Lewis. He's going to explain something about music, all right? And then we're going to hear about John Oliver from General Hospital. If you watch General Hospital, you don't want to miss his story. All coming your way here with Rock and Ray. And of course, it must be true if you heard it on the radio.
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0: Rock and Ray's radar weather forecast. We have showers coming to an end this evening. Could redevelop along with a thunderstorm. Fog patches rolling in around midnight, down to 20 degrees. Tomorrow, Freaky Friday, we got cloudy skies, chance of a shower, risk of a thunderstorm, high 26 and a humidex of 34. Now, looking to the weekend, Saturday and Sunday, sunshine both days, 27 on Saturday, 26 degrees on Sunday. Currently, 25 degrees in Caledonia, 25 in Hamilton, 26 degrees in Grimsby with Blondie.

0: greatest hits of all time, Loggins and Messina, Your Mama Don't Dance. Blondie and our set as well, one way or another. It is 529. It's time for that fun, entertaining feature.
1: It must be true, because I heard it on the radio. It must be true, it must be true.
0: Over to Scotty B.
2: This is not headline news. The Emmy nominations are out. Hacks led all comedies with 24 nominations. Despite the title, Hacks is not about Jimmy Fallon's writing staff. The Pitt has the most nominations with 25. The Pitt is a fantasy show about intelligent, talented, and caring doctors who, for some reason, chose to live in Pittsburgh. And according to animal experts, giraffes can perform rudimentary math. You'd think fish would be able to do it too, considering how much time they spend in schools. Hold on now, that one was written by our youngest writer. He's in second grade. This is not headline news on the Rock and Ray Michaels Roadshow.
0: Thank you, Scotty. All right, here's the story. Huey Lewis explains why music is no longer a part of his life.
3: I can't hear music. Music is not part of my life anymore. I can't find pitch in the music. See, the technology that I use on my cochlear implant, it breaks everything down into digital bits. Speech is easier to listen to than music. The cochlear, which is my only reliable form of hearing, distorts the music a little bit in the same way it distorts people's voices. It makes pitch impossible to hear. I can hear conversation. If I pull these things out, I'm deaf.
0: Such a great talent he is, you know? It's too bad. All right, finally this afternoon, are you a General Hospital fan? Well, maybe you've seen it, maybe you haven't, but John Oliver got slapped on the General Hospital.
4: Agent Jax was injured, but she will pull through.
5: Don't call her that.
4: But that's what she is. A WSB agent by choice.
5: No, it wasn't by choice. And I can't even get into a room to check on her because your agents won't let me.
4: An oversight. I'll have your name added to the list of approved visitors.
5: I don't want to be added to the list. I want my daughter back.
4: Then let me put this in language that you will understand. That ain't gonna happen.
0: Oh, oh, oh.
5: How dare you?
0: Oh.
5: How dare you?
0: What a slap. And that, my brothers and sisters, is what we call...
1: It must be true, because I heard it on the radio. It must be true, it must be true.
0: The sounds of silence now.

Gas prices on the rise tonight. 5 cents a liter. Diesel expected to go up 13 cents. So, top up your tank either way. 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

myself down to rest in a big field of tall grass. 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
0: Happy birthday going out to Fred Savage today, 50. Rocker Jack White is 51. Courtney Love is celebrating her 62nd. I love Courtney Love. Jim Kerr of Simple Minds, 67. Tom Hanks, 70. And Chris Cooper celebrating his 75th birthday today. It's time now for local celebrities, and Rock and Ray's Retro Rockers are here. 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Boys, take it away. Local celebrities. Happy birthday going out to Rina Desvier, I believe that's how it's pronounced. Del Vacero celebrating today down in Hagersville. Del, happy birthday. Matt Corliss. Joe Culp celebrating, and Joanne Elber also celebrating a birthday. And if you have a birthday coming up, or you know someone going to celebrate soon and you want Rock and Ray to announce it, just go to the website, email me the information, and we'll include you in celebrity birthday shoutouts.
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0: Rock and Ray's radar weather forecast. We have showers ending this evening. There's chance of showers redeveloping, risk of a thunderstorm. The overnight low down at 20 degrees. Got some fog patches rolling in as well, too. Tomorrow, Friday, as I take you into your weekend, we've got some cloud for your Friday. Chance of a shower, risk of a thunderstorm. High 26, humidex 34. Saturday, Sunday, sunshine both days. 27 on Saturday. Sunday, 26 degrees. Right now, it's 25 in Caledonia and Hamilton, 25. 26 degrees in Grimsby. That is it for me. I'm on a fun. I got to run. Stand by. Gary Chittum follows the news with Holly Lynn next at 6. And I will catch you right after Ted Yates tomorrow afternoon at 2 p.m. All right, Dino, are you all set to go, my brother? Dino's ready to go. Steven, give me a hand here, please.
6: Yes, sir.
0: A fine job on that spin today. That was a tough one.
6: Yes, sir.
0: All right, we'll do it again tomorrow just after 2.
6: Yes, sir.
0: All right, up you go, girl. Into the saddle. There you go. You guys have a great night. Top up your gas tanks. It's going up 5 cents at midnight. Diesel expected to go up 13 cents. Top up your tanks. I'm Rockin' Ray Michaels, and you are number one to me. See you again. Bye-bye. I'm done. So done. Well. That's our show.
6: It's over.
7: What?
0: It's over. It is over.
7: Is that it?
6: That's it.
0: Everybody still awake?
8: Will you come on already? I just can't stand these long goodbyes.
0: All right. Big finish.

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1: Good evening. It is 6 o'clock. I'm Holly Lynn. This is 92.9 The Grand News. Here's what's making news this hour. Gas prices are about to rise. Enpro thinks they'll shoot up by 5 cents overnight in the GTA. That'll put the average cost of gas just shy of $1.69 a liter. Hundreds in Haldimand County are a little lighter in the wallet after OPP's Canada Day traffic safety campaign. It ran all last week. Officers focused on safe driving, responsible boating, and life-saving equipment like seatbelts, helmets, and life jackets. Officers issued 141 traffic charges, 100 warnings, 7 marine-related charges, and 9 others for traffic violations. Donald Trump is sending mixed signals about Iran. He's been saying their ceasefire is over and the U.S. military has ramped up strikes once again. But Trump also says the attacks don't mean the two sides have been plunged back into a war. Tehran has responded by targeting America's allies in the Middle East. Mark Carney's unusual gift from the president of Turkey is now in the hands of police. Every NATO leader who went to this week's summit was given a personalized gun with ammunition. The revolvers were engraved and came in gift boxes. The RCMP say Carney left the ammo in Turkey and his gun could wind up in a museum. Officials say Canada's wildfire season has been manageable so far. Only about 12,000 square kilometres has burned. That's down from about 46,000 square kilometres at the same time last year. Experts are crediting some wet weather, especially in the western provinces. And after a 10-year hiatus, Doors Open is returning to Haldimand County. The free event offers you access to local heritage buildings, natural spaces, public art, and other locations that define the community. On Saturday, August 1st, you'll be able to check out 9 different spots, including the Caledonia Grand Trunk Railroad Station, the Canfield Cemetery, Cayuga Library, and Cottonwood Mansion Museum. The Raptors are pausing their proposed trade for Kawhi Leonard. That's after the NBA said Toronto would be on the hook for penalties Leonard might face as part of an investigation into the Clippers. Officials with the Raptors say they'll make a decision after the league wraps up their probe. The quarterfinals of the World Cup are underway, France and Morocco. Weather is next.
2: Does it feel to you like AI is taking over? 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That AI actually stands for alarmingly invasive? 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
3: Showers ending this evening. Risk of a thunderstorm again and some fog patches. Low down to 20. Tomorrow, chance of showers. Risk of a thunderstorm. High 26. Humidex 34. I'm Rockin' Ray Michaels. Have a great Thursday evening. And please drive safely out there. Top up your gas tanks.
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Playing the greatest hits of all time, it is 92.9 The Grand Small Faces in Ichiku Park. I'm Gary Chittum. Well, coming up shortly, we'll have a look at my question of the day, and then later on tonight, some stuff I've seen on Facebook. Did you hear this? And our silly stats. But right now, despite the heat, feeling stronger every day, it's Chicago on the Grand.

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0: Ed Rivera, Masquerade on 92.9 The Grand, playing the greatest hits of all time. I'm Gary Chittum, and my question of the day is up right now on our 92.9 The Grand Facebook page, and I want to know tonight, what is a chore you actually enjoy doing because it is relaxing? I'm sure you can come up with one, if not two, right? You like doing it. It needs to be done, but do you know what? Oh, I kind of like doing this. It's kind of fun. Let me know on our 92.9 The Grand Facebook page. We'll pop on the train next.
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92.9 Grand, playing the greatest hits of all time. You ain't seen nothing yet. That is Bachman Turner Overdrive. 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

0: playing the greatest hits of all time. It is 92.9 The Grand, Drifting Away. That is Dobie Gray. Well, it's coming up on Saturday. 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

That is LaFreak and Chic on 92.9 The Grand, playing the greatest hits of all time. Up in a moment or two, we'll have a look at some stuff I've seen recently on Facebook. Right now, with a little help from my friends, this is Joe Cocker.

0: 92.9 The Grand, joy to the world. That is Three Dog Night. I'm Gary Chittum. Have a look at a few things I've seen recently on Facebook. You know, someone posted this the other day. They say, I am great at multitasking. I can waste time, be unproductive, and procrastinate all at once. Also from Facebook, I wish everything in life was as easy as gaining weight. And finally tonight from Facebook, the older I get, the earlier it gets late. Queen is next.
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0: 92.9 The Grand, playing the greatest hits of all time. That is Eric Clapton and Lay Down Sally. 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